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1: 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I'm Butch Thurman with a Rodeo Sports Update. 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
1: 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Steer roping and team roping. How do you fit that in? And does Travis Graves, your partner, does he also steer rope?
3: He's tied a lot. He told me he's never really steer roped. No, he's just a healer. It gets difficult. You got to do it. It takes some schematics and logistics. You really got to be thinking all the time. Everybody thinks that if you want to rope for a living, it's all fun and games. But there's a lot of sleepless nights waking up trying to figure how you're getting rigs, which direction. Especially with this $6 diesel we're having to put in them. You know, it can get a little stressful and a little hectic, but I try to put the steer roping in every chance I get. It's something I enjoy doing. Of course, being from Oklahoma, this is kind of steer roping country. And it's something I've always wanted to do, and I worked really hard at it and invested a lot of time and money into it. So I try to steer rope as much as possible. Places like Guymon are a blast because they offer it all right there, and it does. You don't have to worry about trying to fit in other rodeos over top the steer roping, and you can kind of go to the same spot and get to do both events. So it's something I've always enjoyed doing. It's given me some really cool opportunities and some all-around prizes that I never dreamed of getting to do. You know, I never thought I would be an all-around cowboy, but it definitely has me now when I win a check in the steer roping and win a check in the team rope, and I start checking to see if Stetson Wright or Wasty Schell are in there.
1: 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I'm Butch Thurman with a Rodeo Sports Update.
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1: I'm Griffin Beach, and here's the latest news this morning from ElkhornMediaGroup.com. Walla Walla County sheriffs have identified the owner of two dogs that killed sheep that belonged to Walla Walla High School's agricultural program and said the dogs have been surrendered and are currently at an animal shelter. The investigation's now been forwarded to the prosecutor's office, and the school is working on fundraising projects to replace the 15 killed sheep. Investigators are asking the public for help following a fatal crash on U.S. 97 west of Shanico on Tuesday night. Oregon State Police say 45-year-old Ludo Walulutum of Warm Springs was struck by a semi before being struck again by an unknown vehicle. It's believed she was walking after the vehicle she was in broke down. Police are looking for anyone who was traveling between Shanico and the Cow Creek rest area between 10 and 11:30 that night and who may have seen a pedestrian or believe that they had struck an animal. The Oregon community can get a look at what the new high school will look like coming up on May 20th during a public forum at the current Oregon Junior Senior High School. The new high school will be two stories and have room for 600 students. It replaces the current campus, which has structural flaws, and is part of several ongoing projects for Morrow County Schools, including putting grades K through 12 in Heppner into one facility and a renovation of Riverside High School. Echo City Administrator Mike Gonzalez has his eye on 250 acres that were recently rezoned and are ready for development. He says while development's good, it must be done with care.
2: It's really, how do we do this the right way? How do we do it incrementally? How do we do it in phases? And how do we have that sort of phrase, smart growth?
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1: Here's your Wild Horse Resort and Casino weather. This morning, we've got temperatures in the 50s and 60s. And look for the clouds to start clearing out by mid-morning. It is going to be windy again today. Winds around 20 are forecasted, with potential gusts up to 40. Temperatures this afternoon in the 70s. Then tonight, still windy. We'll have clear skies, overnight lows in the 40s. Good news for tomorrow, calmer winds are forecasted. But then by Sunday, winds are forecasted to pick back up. We'll have highs this weekend in the 80s. Stay up to date with the Elkhorn mobile app.
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